0: Sen de kendisi abi.
1: Negative. I'm looking on the map. Looks like they're at 101, about to get on to 92.

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0: Copy. Can you just do an area check for her? She just AWOL'd.
1: Copy.
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0: I'm ready to inspire medical to the Millbrae Care Center, 33 Mateo Ave, unit number 24A, Adam Cross of El Camino Real for a fall victim.
1: 5-5, guys.
0: 10-4.

0: past moving units. Fire medics are up to 830 Stonepine Road, 830 Stonepine, unit number 18, cross of Patrick Way. It's a 9-month-old female conscious breathing fall victim.
1: That fire advice.
0: That part.

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0: Do you know if CHP's got anything northbound 280, just north of 92?
2: There's a 1182 at Bunker Hill. They just moved off the roadway. Should be opening up.
0: Copy. Thank you.
1: County copies. And that's all we see as well.
0: Copy. Thank you.

0: 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It's ticket machine 120, and we'll let San Jose know.
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0: Transit units, fire and medics en route to the Millbrae station for a 52-year-old male conscious breathing fall victim.
1: A1-1, copy, have advice.
0: 10-4.

0: Hey, Charles 61.
1: Hey, Charles 61.
0: Yeah, with 1062, I think it's on the board. It says 20,002.
1: 10-4. It's going to be for a 2002 report. The RP's a post saying she's 1031A valid.
0: How far was her?

0: 261. 261.
1: Advice given 10-8. If you get any calls, you can just forward it to me.
0: 10-4.

0: Can the attending a possible 1183 is 3347 Alasalda Street, Casa de Campo in San Mateo. Be a gray Honda Civic versus a Sam Trans bus. San Mateo PD is currently en route. They advise that they would let us know if transit is needed. They have not started medics yet and are requesting to see if transit would like to have medics started.
1: Go in when I contact you.

12K101, we spoke with Sam Trans about 1183. Their advisor is actually going to be on 1182. There's no injuries, and they have a supervisor amount.

0: Half Moon Bay Units, Fire Medics en route to Senior Living, 925 Main Street, room number 311, cross of Poplar for a 74-year-old female conscious breathing fall victim.
1: Right, advice.
0: 10-4.

0: Control 61 at 20,002, report.
1: What was 62?
0: Control 62 is going to be a 20,002 report, a different one from earlier at Millbrae and El Camino Real. Millbrae and El Camino Real, the RP is a passerby, advising that he saw a gray Chevy and a Tesla that sideswiped each other and then they drove off and doesn't think they're aware that it happened, and he has dash cam video.
1: Everyone.

0: Millbrae units, fire medics en route to Millbrae Care Center, 33 Mateo Avenue, room 23A, Adam, cross of El Camino Real for a 91-year-old male conscious breathing fall victim.
1: 10-4, have fire rest.
0: 10-4.

0: Are the unit's fire medics en route to El Camino Real and San Felipe in San Bruno? El Camino and San Felipe, cross of El Camino Real. Oh, I'm sorry, no, not across. On for bus number 845 for a 55-year-old female fall victim.
1: Copy, fire bus.
2: Can the unit just ramp up? The fall victim is inside of the bus.

0: 2 Charles 75 with 2 Charles 76 for cover at 1066.
1: Good.
0: 2 Charles 75 is going to be at 1066 at the Starbucks in Strawflower, 80 North Cabrillo Highway, Unit V, cross of Main. RP's advising that 15 ago he saw a 40-year-old WMA last seen wearing a black shirt, was trying to talk to an employee. It's an ongoing issue with him staring at her and waiting for her to get off work, and advised that he saw him still there in the parking lot by Burger King in a white Toyota Camry, unknown license plate.
1: Go for it. 90, I got it.
0: 2 David 90, 10-4.

0: And just for further, the employee is no longer there, and they do want to have him admonished from the Starbucks.
1: Devil.

0: County Trail 75. Did the RP state that the van was parked in front of the McDonald's or the Burger King? Because we have a white van by McDonald's.
1: Trail 75, they advised it was in front of the Burger King, but we can call back and double check.
0: We'll go ahead and ask. We're 97.
1: 10-4.
2: 90, there's no white van at Burger King.
1: Copy.

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0: Charles 72, 34458, Edward II comes back, expired February of 2023 to a 96 Chevy out of San Leandro.
1: 72.
2: 10-4, it'll be out with subject, code 4.
1: I copy. It also has a rip on file and a penny master file record out of half the day. It's going to be for the first of Steve. We'll try to make a match.
2: That works.

0: Yani neredeyse sonra...
1: Have any idea that on
0: Possibly. First to Stephen, last to Zavako.
1: Affirm, I have on board in 1963. We're working on it now.
0: Copy.

0: David 90. He's going to be 1031. He is a 290 reg. He is compliant for that registration. He has a county record. It looks like his last booking was July of 2022 for 422. Has cars for the same as well as 166, 14601, and 647.6. Multiple priors for that. He's currently expired pending automated app. I have his descriptors, black over brown, 57336.
1: Yeah, we were going for it. What do you think?
0: Never.

0: 2Charles71 and 911 Wireless.
1: Go ahead.
0: 2Charles71 is going to be 911 Wireless from 121 Retiro Lane. 121 Retiro, cross of derecho. It's going to be addressed via Rapid with a 55.8-meter radius, 95% accuracy. There was a male on the voice. The initial call was abandoned. We called back, and then the male said, "Oh, sorry," and there was no signs of distress, but he wouldn't confirm if there was an emergency or not.
1: Charles 80 and 81, 10-4.

0: 2-12-61 in the unit for cover at Shopless.
1: Good.
0: 2-12-61 in the unit for cover. It's going to be a Shopless with the Trader Joe's, 765 Broadway. The RP is advising one ago, a BFA lasting wearing a black jacket, took items unknown take or worth and left southbound on ECR. It doesn't want prosecution, just wants the items back.
1: And for all the NHS.
0: 10-4.

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0: 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Were you, Jill? Come in.
1: Never.

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0: 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It's a gray Honda.
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1: 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Go ahead.
0: Lots of Lincoln, Ida Union. First of William Edward Ida. Great.
1: Go ahead.
0: POB of 10-15 of 82. Asian male out of Belmont. Thanks, Bill.
1: Go ahead.
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0: It's up at Walgreens, 615 Broadway, 615 Broadway, across of Taylor Boulevard. There's a 20-year-old BMA with a black shirt and black shorts carrying a black backpack. He's a known shoplifter and is currently back in the store. He hasn't taken anything or concealed any items. RP's advising if he leaves, he just wants prosecution and I expect.
1: Copy.
0: For clarification, he does not want prosecution. He just wants the items back.
1: 10-4.

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0: 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You can show me. It's 10-8.
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0: 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First of Charles, Edward, Sam, Adam, Robert. Break.
1: Go ahead.
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1: Class of Boy, Ocean Robert, Union Mary, First of Henry, Edward Robert, Barry, Boy, Edward Robert, Tom, break.
2: Go ahead.
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0: 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And I'm showing a male bald brown of 5'10", 200.
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0: Beta units, fires in route to Cabrillo Highway and New Year's Creek Road. Cabrillo Highway and New Year's Creek Road for a tree down.
1: All right,
0: 10-4.

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Chang is believed to be wearing a blue shirt, dark pants, and a baseball cap. He is believed to be on foot. If located, stop, hold, welfare check, and advise Milpitas Police Department. County clear at 2303.

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0: 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I'm going to check the residence anyway. I'll advise.
1: Charles 40, 10-4.

0: 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She advised he's walking past the Ring camera, flipping it off, and it's a violation of their no contact order. She was requesting a 10.1.
1: 10.1.

0: County Charles 40. 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Talk to the homeowner. 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
1: 10-4.

0: 75. It comes back clear valid of August 2027 on a, looks like a truck. It's valid.
1: I copy. We'll be at 1186, 1 and 9, in Montero.
0: Over.

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0: Temper.

0: Yeah, I'm 72, I'm 75, and I was 29 when you're 30.
1: Control 72, go ahead.
0: Phonetically, last of Sam, Robert, Ida, Nora, Ida, Victor, Adam, Sam, Adam, Nora. First phonetically, Victor, Edward, Nora, King, Adam, Tom, King, Robert, Ida, Sam, Henry, Nora, Adam, break.
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0: David, now the 1154, a westbound 92 is.
1: You had background. I got westbound 92. What was the other?
0: It just west of upper 35.
1: I'm sorry, I still got a copy.
0: Just west of upper 35.
1: Go ahead.
0: 9. Mary Queen Boy 686. Black Chevy with one.
1: 10-4, you want to cover?
0: Stand by, all of us.
1: 10-4. David, I need that plate, 9 Mary Queen Boy 686, come back 10-3 current, 527 on a Chevy hatchback out of Malibu. It's to a Joshua Wilson.
0: Deborah.

0: David Nutty. Can you make a match on Jacob Wilson? I got a DOB for you.
1: Hey, go ahead.
0: 827 and 84, mail out of Malibu.
1: Sure.

0: Peter90, no hit yet. It's saying it's too common of a name, but I'm going to check C3. Stand by a little longer.
1: Javi, I have never given you.
0: Abram, go ahead.
1: David, 274-7483.
0: 10-4.

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1: 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Go ahead.
0: 9 David Victor Zebra 455. It's a gray Hummer with a nut.
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1: Charles 75, Poplar Beach, go ahead.
0: 9, Robert Yellow Edward 390. It's a white Chevy Malibu with 272s with me, and we're code 4 on a search.
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0: Yeah, you're all 72. I'm a 75. I'm a 29. To Charles 72, go ahead. All verbal. Last of Flores, Frank, Lincoln, Ocean, Robert, Edward, Sam. First of Stephanie, Sam, Tom, Edward, Paul, Henry, Adam, Nora, Ida, Edward, break.
1: Go ahead.
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0: Yeah, you know, I'll be 1186 that vehicle. It's a gray Hyundai. I'll be Highway 1 in Murata.
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0: Deve una risposta. Triple Ash, first last of Gonzalez with a Z, second last of Martin, Mary, Adam, Robert, Tom, Ida, Nora, first of Yellow, Adam, Nora, David, Yellow. Right.
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2 Charles 62 and 2 Charles 61 for cover and noise complaint. Charles 62 is going to be a noise complaint at Tolumne and Awahanehi. Tolumne and Awani. It's a noise complaint at a loud party in the backyard with kids screaming.

0: Millbrae units, fire medics en route to the In-N-Out Burger, 11 Rollins Road, cross of East Millbrae for a fall victim.
1: There's a unit transmitting, you're not coming through. 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
1: go ahead.
0: I believe it's a Massachusetts plate. 3 Robert Tom Victor 88. It's a blue Hyundai with a
1: 10-4.

0: David. 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Actually, Half and Bay Brewing Company.
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0: Roster Fitz, Paul Ida, Tom, Sam, first of Marcus, Mary Adam, Robert, Charles, Union, Sam, middle of Dominic.
1: Go ahead.
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1: 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Looks like it comes back out of Menlo Park to a Jeremy.

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1: So David Nanny.
0: Charles 71's going to be transporting 1015 to CJ, and Nicole's going to stand by for a ride, and we're all okay.
1: So David Nanny, 10-4.

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1: Copy, Highway 1 in Kelly.
0: 9 Robert Yellow Edward 032. It's a great Ford with one. And I got a 29 right there.
1: I copy, go ahead.
0: Lasso Garcia, common, first of Postway, John Ocean, Sam Union, Edward, middle of Fernando, break.
1: Dead.
0: 1-8-2000, mail out of Athens, break.
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0: County David 90. Is there a case number assigned to this yet?
1: Negative. Just confirming. I'm pulling in for 75.
0: David.
1: Copy. It's case 7651-7651 at 229.
0: Copy.

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1: 790.
0: Charles 76 will be transferring to CJ. Can you start for 5 minutes, please?
1: Affirm.

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1: What?
0: San Mateo Road and Main Street, southbound on Main, there's a light that's not turning green. Our pizza guy has been waiting for a few minutes and I haven't switched. Is this Caltrans handle?
1: Yes,
0: I copy. I'll advise them in straight tonight.
2: Good morning.

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1: Sam, go ahead.
0: Last of John, Adam, Mary, Adam, Charles, Adam. First is Natalia. All right, Adam, Tom, Adam, Natalia, Adam. The WFA Road City, DOB is 3-4 of 1993. 3-14 of 1993.
1: Sorry, you said 83?
0: 93.
1: Copy.
2: 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I'm 10-49.

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0: If you're near by.
1: On your way.
2: To Sam 10. Natalia's going to be 1031. She's on county probation, supervised probation, good for search, times 3, for H&S 11395, H&S 11377, and the same. And she has a county record. Her last booking was July of this year for H&S. It's extensive for H&S. And she's the protected party in a served criminal protective order and has a expired deal.
0: Copy.

0: door open and footsteps. 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
1: Traffic to work up. 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

0: Charles 51, and it looks like if you're approaching the house, looking at it from the front, hers will be over to the right side, and again, third floor.
1: Hi, copy.

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1: I was one, what's the location?
0: Three oh seven Cottage Lane.
1: Go ahead.
0: Last of 10. Charles Henry Eleonora, first of St. John, Henry Eleonora George, John Ida Adam Nora, break.
1: Go ahead.
0: 01-19-2000 AM out of San Francisco, break.
1: Go ahead.
0: Yellow 551-0765.
1: 10-4.
2: He's got a plate. Just for info, I don't think he's related, but he's in front of the address parked.
1: Go on.
2: 9 Robert Paul Frank 524. It's on a Toyota.
1: So, we're to bring back 1031A, current 1 of 27. It's a 2025 Toyota out of San Francisco to the subject your partner ran.

0: 51 dot subject is 1031A valid, and so is your RP.
1: It looks like he was making a delivery across the street, and we'll be doing an area check of the house.
0: I got me.

0: 53. 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It's raised up.
1: Somewhere.
0: And I don't know if I said prior, but no animals.
1: Rita's advisor will be there, so
0: we advise her.

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0: 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We'll take maybe one more for a search. One or two more.
2: 10-0, Britain.
1: 10 en route, I see Sam 50 en route, and another.
0: Oh,
1: 20, 10-4.
0: 20 for Sam 50, if you could just go to the backup, please. And Sam 50, I'm a minute away.
1: Sam 50, I copy. Your backup's going to be 28 Pepper Lane.
0: Backup.
3: We'll take the backup. Kessel 20.
1: 10-4.
3: What was the numbers on Timber?
1: 28 Pepper.

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1: 53, where do you want 10?
2: Yeah, if you could hang in the driveway at that corner by the street, please.
0: Copy.
1: Okay.
2: Sam 50, has the resident on the third floor called the individual on the second floor?
1: Not yet. We can never do that.
2: Yeah, once she's aware that we're going to be in the house, then we'll go ahead and clear the incident.
1: 10-4.

0: to Sam 50. 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She doesn't think she'll wake up when she calls.
1: 50, give me copy. I think it's going to be an oversight. The inside, the door to the actual inside of the house was locked.
0: I copy.
1: We're out with one of the residents right now.
0: 10-4.

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1: 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No need for 53.
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1: 10-4.

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0: 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What's the rest in the car tank, Mark?
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0: makes sense, Andre, as long as.
1: Excuse me, Samson, go ahead.
0: 19120 for the rest of my car. Say good morning, good luck, mate.
1: Good morning, sir.

Charles 60, possible 23-152, driver. Charles 60, possible 23-152, driver. Called in by an off-duty deputy with VSO. I don't have his name, but 92 in Lower Lakes, eastbound 92 from Lower Lakes. It's a white pickup truck driving in the opposite lane of traffic, difficulty maintaining, and we're landline with CHP. Looks like they have a plate of 77459 King 1. Have it coming back clear on a Toyota pickup out of San Diego to a Joey Peterson.

0: Boy 31 with Charles 30 to cover at 1033 residential office.
1: Anyone?
0: Boy 31 with Charles 30 to cover. It's a 1033 residential audible at 710 Woodside Drive. 710 Woodside Drive, cross of Kenmore Way. Point of activation is the downstairs family room, rear zone 44. They did contact a responsible that requesting dispatch, and they advised no one should be there, unknown if they are en route.
1: 31 copy.
2: Charles 30 copy.
0: 10-4. And I'll be routing a gate code over to your screen.
1: Boy 11,
2: I'll cover 31 in cancel 30.
0: Boy 11, 10-4.

0: Way 31. The last alarm there was actually yesterday. It was the same activation point, and everything checked okay when we went out. That was about the same time yesterday morning.
1: I got me. Thank you.
0: And South County Unit, fire medics on route to 1 East Selby Lane, unit 108 for a 90-year-old male. He's conscious and breathing, a fall victim.
2: That's my right.
0: So far. Boy 31, you're responsible, is not in route.
1: Copy.

0: Sam 50, your screen is down, sir, but did you copy the feed info?
1: I have 50 negative. You can attach it to my call sign and I can look it up on the computer.

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Fire and medics are responding to the Weston Hotel, Bayshore Highway, for a 30-year-old male. He's unconscious in the elevator near the 6th floor. We don't have any other details.

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0: Diverse 8-18-1992, break for numbers.
1: Go ahead.
0: Yellow 739-1959, mail out of Santa Clara.
1: 10-4, can you go with that deal again? I missed the lit number.
0: It's yellow 739-1959.
1: 10-4, thank you.

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0: Rescue 2, Victor 9638, 10-8 to Corona Madera Park for training, 4 on board. Good morning.
1: I copy Corona Madera for training, 4 on board. 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
0: Last of Little Medora, Lincoln, Ida, Tom, Tom, Lincoln, Edward, Mary, Ida, David, Union, Robert, Adam. First of L, Edward, Lincoln, Lincoln, Edward, Middle, Renee, break.
1: Go ahead.
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0: 52. I've got a driver's license for 5129, if it helps you.
1: That would be helpful. Go ahead.
0: You David, 135-8584.
1: Thank you.
0: And I'm going to send you a photo.

0: 451. This is 1030 on Mary times 3. But one's out of South City for 11364. It's $2,000. And there's two out of Santa Cruz County. They're for $1,000 each for FCA.
1: And 14, send the info to my screen, then I'll take another.
0: Cover to 151.
1: What were the other warrants out of besides from Santa Cruz?
0: South City.
1: Thank you.

0: 2-1, 1186. I'll be on the Lahontan stage.
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0: It's going to be on paper plates. Edward Palm, 83, Victor 75, comes back to a black Porsche with one.
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0: Last name phonetically, Sam, Henry, Adam, Tom, Sam, William, Edward, Lincoln, Lincoln. First of Randy, Robert, Adam, Nora, David, Yellow, Rick.
1: Go ahead.
0: 92670, white male out of Oakdale or San Francisco.
1: Definitely.

0: 2 boys, 60. 3 years of 6, 10:30 in there.
1: Go ahead.
0: There's actually two of them. One is out of San Francisco Sheriff's $1,000 for H&S. He also has one out of Michigan. It's for H&S as well. It's not extraditable.
1: 10-4.

0: Info on that thing go.
1: Down 60.
0: 11:39 Richardson. As a fire alarm was beeping inside the residence, reported by a neighbor passerby, there was unknown if anyone was home. Fire's on scene requesting SO code 2 for forced entry.
1: Don't worry.
2: How is your 161? We'll take that.
0: 161, take one.

0: So do I have any history here?
1: Just a couple medicals. Last one was in March of 2024.
0: No, can we try calling that phone number, see if they still live here and if they're home?
1: It was a granddaughter of the person who lives there, but I can try calling her.
0: Thank you.

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He was advised on the warrant tonight.

0: 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Full transit 116.
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0: Could you copy that info call I put you on?
1: Different.
0: Never, I'll clear it up.

0: by 51, 1091, okay. Is that 890 Hemlock, 890 Hemlock, Crescent Orange? Are you the Amazon driver? He sees a very large cat, possibly a bobcat, doesn't appear domestic in front of the residence.
1: Please, 52 copy.
0: 52 confirmed.
2: County 2461. Fire made contact with residents. Where's the 4?
0: Nothing confirmed, Mr. Smith.

0: can you fill me out with one subject sleeping behind St. Anthony's Church?
1: I copy to the rear, St. Anthony's, go ahead.
0: No, race male, black or black.
1: Boy 11, 10-4.
0: Black or black.
1: I'm sorry, 10-9.
0: Well, then go for
1: it. Go for it, St. Anthony.
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0: 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Is that the Cherry Street Commons? There's a video of an older male in a hat with long hair. He's wearing a dark shirt, orange vest. He's quote-unquote messing with a fence. RP's not a monitoring system, and he said they don't have any work orders for anyone.
1: Over.
2: Boy 51, UTL, no Bobcat found. You could show me en route with 53.
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1: Go ahead.
0: DOV 01-16-1974, other male, Rebel City, all verbal.
1: Boy 11, 10 4.
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1: Abram, go ahead.
0: 4 Victor, 50075.
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0: $500 out of the SO for 11364. He's also on CDC parole for 496.
1: 3-4.

0: parece que le dije que hay que esforzar, pues.
1: I'm sorry, just said you confirm first. You want me to confirm for sign release?
0: Eso.
1: 10-4.

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1: Well, then I got it. Thank you. I'll take your case, please. 10-15.
0: T411, I copy the 10-15. 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

January 35, 1029. February 75, go ahead. Last of Mary, Adam, David, Edward, Robert, Ocean, Sam. First of Michael, common spelling, middle of Raymond. Break. 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David, 2581730. 10-4.

0: Boy 75, 1031 County Records Office booking in 2023 for 594 prayers for the same as well as H&S with a valid deal.
1: And have a copy. I'm code 4, 76 is with me.
0: What's my first and first?
2: Hey, 2481, when you clear over 29.
0: 281, go ahead.
2: Going to be last of Sam, Edward, King, Adam, Robert, Adam, Nora. First of King, Adam, Robert, Tom, Henry, Ida, King, Frank.
0: Go ahead.

0: It'll be 12/22/99. That's the other mail out of Fremont. Break for numbers.
1: Go ahead.
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0: 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RP found an elderly WMA sitting in his driveway. He has no ID on him. 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
0: turn on the right.
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1: 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For the last Honda was one.
0: 10-4.
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1: Go ahead with the report.
0: 594 report at 1663 El Camino. Occurred yesterday, unknown subject took mail out of RP's and RP's neighbor's mailbox and burned it, and I have video of the incident.
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1: Hey, boy 31, 29 when you're clear.
0: Good boy 31, go ahead.
1: We last have Ida Nora, Sam Charles Ocean, first of Ryan, boy Robert, Ida Adam Nora, middle of the Lee, break.
0: Go ahead.
1: White male out of Redwood, break for numbers.
0: Can I have the date of birth?
1: Paper. 02-01-6666.
0: Go ahead. Charles
1: 208-1309.
0: 2-4-31-10-4.

0: Boy 31, 1031 County Records, last booking in 2019 for HMS. Prior to the same style deal.
1: Hey, 4-5-4.
0: Code 4, with that it can be us.
2: County 2-4-6-2-4, 1028.
0: 1264, go ahead.
2: 8, Tom Charles Edward, 396. Toyota.
0: 1031A expired 11/25/99 Toyota to San Jose. There's a rip on file 12/3/25 and a pending mass file record out of Millbrae.
2: 10-4, can I start at 1185 to 110 Landing Lane?
0: Yeah.
2: Cross street is San Anselmo.
0: I copy.

0: 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I would want 2100 middle field.
1: 2100 middle field, go ahead.
0: It's in the red, red, blue. Now let's right now, real quick.
1: 11, go ahead.
0: So, first lot of Orlandini, Ocean, Robert, Lincoln, Adam, Nora, David, Ida, Nora, Ida. Second last of Tumbas, Charles, Henry, Union, Mary, Boy, Edward, Sam. First of Jose, John, Ocean, Sam, Edward, middle of Luis. Great.
1: Good.
0: 05-10-1981, HMA, Rose City, Overable.
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1: All right, Sam 50.
0: Sam 50.
1: Does CHP have a, there's a crash, looks like an 1182 blocking on 101 northbound, just south of Whipple. Can you just make sure they're advised of that?
0: 10-4. Do you have vehicle description?
1: It looks like a maroon-colored Mustang, possibly one of their vehicles. I was out of position.
0: 10-4. My partner's advising they have it.
1: 10-4.
2: 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I'll be at the 10,000 block La Honda Road.
0: 10,000 block of La Honda, go ahead.
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0: 462-1182 at 1550 Frontera, 1550 Frontera, President Richardson. RP Silver Lincoln versus a gray Honda Odyssey. One party or face.

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1: Where do you want to go ahead?
0: It's going to be last of Sam Adam King, Adam Mary Union Robert Adam. First of Edward Tom Sam Union King Ocean. Right?
1: Go ahead.
0: 41381. It's an other female to Lahana. Break for numbers.
1: Where do you want to go ahead?
0: Boy 873-6857. Code 4.
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0: 252 with the unit to cover this first one. One. At the Home Depot, RP is 630. It occurs now and earlier at 0912. An HMA in his 40s wearing a green shirt was in the parking lot near the Dollar Tree, was advised there's no loitering. He became verbally aggressive to RP and is refusing to leave. He's in a white Dodge sedan in the parking lot.
1: Okay. 453 for the cover.
0: 53-1.
1: 281, driver's side of tank.
0: Cover.

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I'm out with 11. We're at the 2500 block. 2500 block in Middlefield.

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1: I'm sorry, 11, I was landline. See you tonight.
0: Orlandini will be 10:15 for HNS.
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ठीक रहेगा। अभी at the sub, they walked up to fire station 37. Elderly couple wants to report a lost one.

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0: 8, John Mary Paul, 516, circle back to a white Subaru. Oh, so it's going to be Kelly and 1.
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0: Well, same 25, Tony.
1: Do it.
0: Pulse 25, I'm getting a call from Center of the Control. It's in the area of the south end of Tunnel 4. There's a tent non-occupied. Center of the Control said they need the items cleaned up. That's not something we would handle, right?
1: We notify a person that works for the district to handle it. What's the location?
0: It's going to be milepost 0.4. It's near the south end of Tunnel 4. Thank you.

0: That's your boy, 1186. I'll be 3781 La Honda Rose.
1: 3781 La Honda, go ahead.
0: Gonna be on a gray Subaru. Which one's plate's obstructed?
1: Pepper.

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0: In the 9, Lincoln Boy, Nora 823, it comes back to that Subaru.
1: Perfect.

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0: It's at 2 Miramontes Point. It'll be at the Mullen Steakhouse. 1062 with Patsy regarding a Christopher Orr sending harassing emails.
1: 75, I copy.

0: 2-boy, when I have limited portable, is that clear?
1: Yes, sir. Go ahead.
0: I have a 29. It's going to be last of Henry, Adam, Yellow, Edward, Sam. First of John, Adam, Mary, Edward, Sam. Middle of Michael, break.
1: Go ahead.
0: 8-3 of 85. It's a WMA out of Mark, Levile, California. Break for numbers.
1: Go ahead.
0: Frank, 2678366.
1: 8110.
0: Hey, one back. I'm code 4.
1: Copy the code 4. 3781, the Honda.
0: County 2076-76, McDonald's parking lot.
1: 76 McDonald's, go ahead.
0: Gray Honda Civic, 80 Union David, 335.
1: 10 plus.
0: County 476, I'll take your return, please.
1: 10 plus. On 8 Zebra Union David 335, it's 1031A expired. 2 of 24 on a 2019 Honda. 2 of Bailey Holland at a half of A. There's negative rip on file.
0: Yeah, go for
1: it. Copy, go for McDonald's. 2 of 81, 1031 invalid.
0: Double.

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1: Good.
0: It'll be via 1021 for an electric scooter taken around 2300 last night from the train.

0: San Francisco.
1: San Francisco.
0: Tell me what I know to this place.
1: Y11 case is 7660.
0: Copy. He'll be 411-364 and 11377.
1: Confirmed.

0: Boy 76 has met investigation. Fires en route to 2400 Cabrillo Highway South at the Half Moon Bay Lodge. In the laundry room, a team member spilled an unknown liquid substance that's now causing a burning sensation in their throat. Medics are not as well.
1: 76, I copy.
0: I can have them advise if needed.
1: I'll head over.
0: Never.

0: Your boy says 21 now and hang up. It's also Chase Bank, 3130 Alpine Road, Suite 170. On call back, they spoke with the bank manager, Lena. She has confirmed it was an accidental dial.
1: I copy. It's an employee. You can clear it out.
0: Chase, you want to go first?
1: Well, then he will tell you what you're going to say.
0: 2 by 11, so far.

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1: 116, go ahead.
0: The number that's in the call says it's no good.
1: Never. 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

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I'm sorry if it's still incorrect.

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0: That's all, thank you.

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0: 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Good night.
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2: Code 4. I'll be writing notes.
1: Number, code 4.
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3: Sorry, 766 what?
1: 7661.
3: That works.

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1: Does it need to go into SPS?
0: Ooh, I don't know. I'm going to have to dust off my vehicle code and see if this applies.
2: I'm just thinking, do you think it's a case number?
1: Yes, sir. Boy, 62 cases, 7662.

0: Turns in 116.
1: Go ahead.
0: Yeah, much to my dismay, it does go into SVS. What info do you need?
1: Whatever you would, the same thing you would need for a vehicle. So, like an identifying number, like an owner applied VIN or serial number, and then color, make, and model.
0: I'll give you a call. That's a lot of blah, blah, blah on the radio.

0: Freeway 53, a Los Angeles. Set 403 Portofino number 5. RP's requesting a welfare check on his sister-in-law, Eloise Carlson, born in 43. He believes she's getting financially scammed by a person named Lori Pintora, who is at the location with Eloise. RP told the subject that Eloise cannot send any more money than phone disconnected and now cannot reach her.
1: Jennifer.
2: Or 51, you can attach.
0: 51, Jennifer.
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0: 453, Tamron is 28.
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0: 2 Victor, King Paul, 226. 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

0: Down at 52. I got one for 29 when you're clear.
1: 2-boy-52, guys.
0: Double west of Kitamura Tinter. Phonetically, that's King Ida Tom, Adam Mary, Union Robert Adam, Tom Ida Nora, Tom Ocean Robert, First of Lori, Lincoln Ocean, Robert Yellow, Break.
1: Go ahead.
0: 02-07-1957-57. 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

0: Boy 52, 1031 County Record. 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
1: Okay.
0: I have a theft report that occurred in 11B, but the RP is at home in San Carlos. Do you want me to send 11 or see if San Carlos can handle?
1: We can send somebody, but they'll be extended.
0: It's just a plate report. 2-11 County.
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0: He's at 925 Bauer in St. Charles.

0: 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I'm sorry, 84.
1: 11,000 block along on the good.
0: 081 Adam Paul Union 1. It's a purple Genesis with two. All of us.
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0: Redwood City needs a female deputy for a search at the Target on El Camino. Can I send 431?
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0: It'll be at the BART station, Millbrae. 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They jump the toll area, running around on the platform. 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
0: 122 Lakeview Drive, across the Eleanor. VX camera footage, two X's on the vacant lot with dogs. WFA 40s, white long sleeve shirt, and second unknown race X with a gray hat and a long sleeve scarf.
1: 31 is up.
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0: 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Point of activation is bedroom 1, window 1. Point of activation, sorry, correct, so that was point of activation. Negative responsible and there's such a for full form.
1: 40, a copy, I can advise.
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0: The one that passing check at Four Corners, Dallas.
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0: 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I'm going for 30 minutes. A small dog in a gray Honda CRV panting.
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1: Skyline and Kings Mountain.
0: 304 Adam, Mary Adam 1, a white Toyota. Break for the second.
1: Good.
0: Tell personal, going to be a vintage plate. Adam George, Robert Ocean, William Edward Robert, black BMW. 1, 5.
1: You can pick up on.

0: Yeah, Vancouver 42-29.
1: Can I go with the first?
0: First is going to be for the Toyota driver. Last of Chang, Charles Henry, Adam, Nora, George. First of Paul. Comment, break.
1: Go ahead.
0: 020899,
1: break. Go ahead.
0: William, 957-5142, male Asian, San Francisco. Break for the second.
1: If you can stand by just one for the second, I'm also on another one.
0: Anyway.

0: Continue. First subject is 1031 A valid. Go with the next.
1: So we're going to be off a Massachusetts deal when you're ready.
0: Go ahead.
1: Last of Florence, a city in Italy. First of Lucas, Lincoln Union, Charles Adam Sam. Middle of Matthew with two T's, break.
0: Go ahead.
1: 070898, break.
0: 10-4, go ahead.
1: Massachusetts deal number SAM 709697A3, male white, Newton, Massachusetts.
0: 10-4.

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0: April

0: Calling 2176. Do we have a number attached to the file?
1: There's no phone numbers attached to 28.
0: Okay, thank you.

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1: Alpine at West Ridge Ground.
0: 9 Robert. Union. 157 White Scion. 1. Apologize.
1: Over. Can you confirm that flight comes back on Subaru?
0: Stay from it, the Subaru.
1: Sorry, I thought you said Scion.

0: And coffee is putting a tender to either commercial audible than anyone in this room.
1: If you want a copy.
0: If you want, is that Britain West? Point of activation is the elevator lobby front. Cannot confirm whether it's in or out of the elevator, but there's 6 seconds of history for both floors.
1: And 4 will be en route.
0: 10 for.
1: 152 copy.
0: 52 10 for.
2: My 30 final stop, Golden Oak, and Alpine.
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1: Put me on that 1062 at the sub.
0: 410 affirm break call 64 parking complaint.
2: Go ahead.
0: It's at 477 Lincoln Circle at Central Park. There's a white Tesla parked in the handicap space without a placard, and RP's also reporting a vehicle parked in the EV charging space that's not charging.
2: 10-4, show me in route.
0: Your status at Poplar Beach?
2: How close for?
0: 10-4, close.
2: Boy, 30, 34 as well.
0: Copy, Copper, Golden Oak, Alpine.

0: Perfect. 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

0: 786. I'll be on the 400 block, Kelly.
1: I'm sorry, your call sign one more time. You were echoing.
0: 2 Boyd 1.
1: Never. 400 block, Kelly. Go ahead.
0: 9 William, Adam William, 105. Comes back 2 8 black Toyota with 3.
1: Anyone?

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0: There will be two last names. First of Mary Union, John Ida, Charles Adam. Second of Henry Edward Robert Robert, Edward Robert Adam. First name of Henry Adam, Yellow Lincoln Ida Nora, right?
1: John.
0: 5-4 of 02. It's a Spanish female out of Tracy, pay for numbers.
1: Go ahead.
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0: 431-1186. I'll find an Echo Lane.
1: 430, I'll find an Echo. Go ahead.
0: Henry X-ray 910. Tan Toyota, S-ray
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0: Double loss, first loss. Mary, Edward, Nora, David, Ocean, Zebra, Adam, second loss. Frank, Lincoln, Ocean, Robert, Edward, Sam, first of. George, Ida, Lincoln, Boy, Edward, Robert, Tom, Ocean, free.
1: Go ahead.
0: Your age, 29, 1978, Hispanic male, out of Moss Beach, free for numbers.
1: Go ahead.
0: Boy, 3692025.
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1: 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County record expired deal.
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0: Nancy 481, 1186. 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
0: 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Second of Rivera, Robert, Ida, Victor, Edward, Robert, Adam. First of Charles, Ocean, Robert, Adam, Lincoln. Break.
1: Go ahead.
0: 1124 of 97. It's a Hispanic female out of Watsonville. Break for numbers.
1: Central, go ahead.
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0: At the Office Depot, 1101 Industrial, in the parking lot, WMA, late 30s, in a burgundy or red, possibly a Nissan, with a partial plate of 9 Charles John. He's inhaling aerosol cans and seems out of it for a passerby. Okay. 51, I copy, self-attached.

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1: A 31A to a Jeffrey Busani and a Rockland.

0: Because he went out with three. 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
1: 10-4-51's out with three, and DL. Go ahead with the DL number.
0: If it's 5-3-5-3-9-1-5.
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0: 50 West and 52. We're at East Huron Arroyo, 3 minutes away.
1: 10-4. 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

0: Boy 30 and 31 for cover. 1033 residential audible. Set 245 Cinnabar, point of activation, bedroom 5 tampering, negative responsible, there is pictures for false.
1: Sir, you want a copy? I'll handle the advice.
0: 31 to advise, 30 or 30, sir.
2: Okay, I copy, thank you.
3: County 241, 1186. I'll be at the 1700 block, South Cabrillo Highway.
0: 1700 block of South Cabrillo, go ahead.
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1: It looked like.
0: It was for 72. T-Boy 72.
1: I copy. I'll take it.
0: 76, do you want to take it? Or, I'm confused.
1: Oh.
0: 76, the handle.

0: 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Go for 29.
1: 81, go ahead.
0: It's going to be last of Charles, Ocean, Robert, Edward, Adam. First of Sam, Edward, Adam, Nora. Middle of Lincoln, right?
1: Go ahead.
0: 226, 94. 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Break for numbers.
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0: Frank, 121, 8327.
1: 10-4. 51, I'm sorry. If I didn't advise, your subject is 1031.
2: 10-4 and 52, 97. I also have two 10-29s when you're clear.
1: 10-4, it's going to be a second.

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1: Hi.
0: It occurred at the Ritz an hour ago. RP's daughter, who was 8, was wearing a Harry Potter costume, and a 45-year-old male asked to take a picture of her. She's requesting it.
1: Okay, 76, I got me.

0: Boy, love and breaking from the Parker for harassment.
1: What?
0: Boy, love, is that 201-3rd Unit C, 1062 Vestalia? She's advising ongoing today as well as the past few months. Her 12-year-old son's receiving harassing messages. Harassing and threatening messages through a Zangie app.
1: Yeah, I got me.
0: T-Boy 51, I'm clear for the 29. Go ahead.

0: I mean, two boys and two have 10. 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First, last, correction, last of Busani, Roy, Union, Sam, Sam, Adam, Nora, Ida, first of Jeffrey, John, Edward, Frank, Frank, Edward, Robert, Yellow, Frank for Doobie.
1: 52 already gave me his 29. He's 1031, $8. Go with the next.
0: Bye.

0: Yeah. County Board 51. We have two Jeffreys.
1: County Board 2, Jeffrey Busanis.
0: Affirm. One is dad, one is son.
1: 10. Done.
0: It'd be easier for just the DL numbers?
1: Negative. Just go with the date of birth for the second, Busani.
2: 07-18-1964.
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0: 52, who's Tony born in 64, is 1031 $8. Go with the next.
1: Going to be same last. First up phonetically, Boy Edward Adam Union. Break for Doobie.
0: Go ahead.
1: 10-10-1990, break for deal.
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1: David 7502966.
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1: Probably have fire advice.
0: Never.

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1: I copy La Honda Road, go ahead.
0: 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It's 22 yellow 6054. It's a black Triumph with one.
1: Number.

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1: 1070, cover the coast for Mahana, go ahead.
0: Looks like last of Charles. Common spelling, first of Merrick, it's Mary Edward Robert Robert Ida Charles King. Great.
1: Go ahead.
0: 1-11 of 2000 WM Burlingame, break for number.
1: 10-4, go ahead.
0: Yellow 1-8-2-0-7-8-8.
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0: Sorry, where's 31?
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0: 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He said everything checks okay. There may be a few more alarms going off. Everything's go for.
1: Never. 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

0: Boy 75 a welfare check?
1: 75?
2: Yeah.
0: So it can likely be handled via 1021. It's a 2024 terrain plane for John Heyrich. He's making several different crime reports, including a 261.
1: 75, I call me. Thank you.
0: Are you familiar?
1: Confirm.
0: Come on.

0: County Board 51. Highway 51. County G 52, 10-15. 52, I copy 10-15. County G 52, can I get a case number for 381A?
1: Case number 7668. 2476, water rescue investigation.
2: Hi.
1: It's going to be for a dog swimming about 300 feet off the jetty near the boat launch at the beach house in 4100 North Cabrillo Highway.
2: 76, I copy. Can we get a hold of the Harbor Master and help him out? Harbor Master, can you turn on the last, please?
1: Okay, firm. It's at the beach house in 4100 North Cabrillo Highway. RP's dog is swimming out on the north side of the jetty near the boat launch, and he's now 300 yards out towards Maverick. And actually, now the RP is saying that the dog is swimming back towards the shore.
2: Eyes on it, and the advisor launching.
1: 10-4. Sorry, not sure if you copied my last, but the dog is now swimming back towards the shore.
2: 10-4. We'll head down there and take a look.
1: 10-4. 76, do you want to go, Penny?
2: Okay, thank you.
1: 10-4.

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1: It'd be last of Edward, Sam, Charles, Adam, Mary, Ida, Lincoln, Lincoln, Adam. First of Adam, Nora, Adam, Lincoln, Ida, Adam. Break.
0: Go ahead.
1: 813 of 83, Hispanic, Sam, Adam, Marina. Break for numbers.
0: Go ahead.
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0: Yeah, perfect. I was detailing that on the RP to find that RO.

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1: Good.
0: The last name's going to be Singer, Sam Adenor, George Edward Robert. The rest of it should be the same.
1: Yeah, thanks.

0: to Samson County. We have a pending 1056 threat from the crisis line. It seems a little bit convoluted. RP said she was in Washington, possibly Michigan. They got transferred to SF, and SF transferred them to us because it's a 650 area code. Basically, Jen, unknown last, said that she was going to kill herself by putting a blow dryer into a bathtub. Do you want me to just ping the phone to find her location at this point?
1: If you could.
0: Definitely.

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1: 1800 block of Pescadero Creek Road, go ahead.
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1: 241, come on.
2: Place 71 report taken, 710-8.
1: 71, Tupper.
3: White Party 1186, 280 northbound and the Farm Hill Boulevard exit.
1: Northbound 280, Farm Hill, go ahead.
3: 8 Mary, Zebra King, 824, White Scion, two door, one on.
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0: County Board of Chan County, correction, can I get that incident number, please?
1: Boyton, incident number is 77133.
0: We'll call 4.
1: I copy the code 4 on 5.

0: Yeah, like 62. Yeah. 11, 86, 7, 11.
1: 62, you cut off at the location, can I?
0: 7-11.
1: 7-11, go ahead.
0: 6, John, George, Tom, 098, Silver Lake, 1 aboard.
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0: County 62, code 4.
1: Code 4, 711, over. Two boys 53 with unit number 415, Pittsburgh.
0: Okay.
1: Going to be at the Home Depot, 11th Saddle County, 4GO WFA, late 30s. Last thing were all black, kicked a car and is being verbally abusive to a customer and is now walking around the parking lot holding a red Panda Express cup. The person who has their vehicle kicked would like to be with SO since there is damage.
0: Okay.
1: Additionally, she's at the corner of Brittany and Old County and she's still yelling.

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0: 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She's underneath the bridge on Braden. 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
1: Go ahead. 4/15/1964,
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0: Charles K-52 with the unit cover dispersal?
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0: 105 Brook Street, Cross Up Britain. The RP has a porta potty that they're renting for contractors. The VMA with red boxes in it refusing to come up.
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1: I copy at the Chevron.
0: It's going to be a gray Honda Civic, no rear license plate.
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0: 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Great.
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0: 51392, the Hispanic man out of San Jose. Break the numbers.
1: Go ahead.
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1: 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What is your call sign?
0: 2180.
1: Copy, go with the plate.
0: 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It's a blue motorcycle. 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
0: 2-3, Henry, 6-9-1-2.
1: Copy. It's clear valid 1 of 27 on a Yamaha out of San Carlos to a James.

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0: 208-1029. Last of Tom Union, Charles, Charles, Ida. First of James, Common. Break for duty.
1: Go ahead.
0: 8-17-71, with numbers. 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

0: The 1031 county record last looking was May of 2023 for 1203.2 head charge for the same, as well as some H&S charges. 148, 34, 55 currently has that valid deal.
1: Copy, go for
0: it. Copy, go for it, Richmond.

0: Hey, I'm 50. 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

0: San Carlos Unit Paramedics, we're at the 707 Elm Street, 707 Elm Street in the Elm Care Facility, bed number 308, cross of Cherry Street. It's 85-year-old female, conscious, breathing, possible fall victim.
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0: Correction, it'll be 2, Mary 59. Myself and Mary 68 will be around 2 in Emmettdale for detail.
1: That part.

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1: 76.
0: 2 by 76, it's in regards to an arrest that happened last night for a host, Way Garcia. He wants his keys.
1: Coming.
0: Yeah. Should be waiting in the parking lot in a silver Acura.
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